0: was number one a year ago from Alex Warren, Ordinary. Number 40. Before we hit 39, last week at number three, it looked like this, Pink Panthers and Zara.
1: I'm freezing outside, I feel my skin tight.
0: Sombra at number two. And number one, Midnight Sun, Zara Larsson. New on top. Can she do it again? 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

Calling 4 on AT40. Sam Smith just announced a fifth studio album is coming next month titled Hazel Eyes. It'll be the first project from Sam since 2023's Gloria, which included this song, Unholy, AT40 Extra.

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0: Niall Horan moves up a spot with his latest single. We're going to play it for you. 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

She'll be all right. No riding shining armored knight. She will save herself this time. And in fact, tonight, she did confirm. The cold never lasts, my darling. It just teaches the heart

Ray with Hans Zimmer, Click Clack Symphony, number 37. All right, after Justin Bieber released a surprise live album, fans spotted a few other clues that led them to think more shows were in the works. Some people noticed the tour tab was added to Justin's site, and they hope that an announcement for a new run centered around his Swag album coming out soon. But sources close to Bieber say that he likes doing shows in small doses these days, like Coachella or one-offs in L.A., when he feels like it. So a tour probably not happening anytime soon. If you want to feel the concert vibes, you can check out his latest release, Swag, live from Coachella. And this is the closing track, 36 Daisies.

Justin Bieber, AT40, 36. So now Horan has achieved a lot as a pop artist with multiple awards and number one albums with One Direction. But recently he reached a major milestone in the world of country music. The other day, Niall made his debut at the legendary Grand Ole Opry in Nashville. Big deal. As part of their 100th anniversary celebration, he performed songs from his new album, My Dinner Party. Good in this one. Tastes So Good, 35.

0: I love Miami. Pitbull, Lil Jon, down 8-34.
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Huntrix Golden up 4-33. Later in the countdown, we'll find out if Sauber can continue his rise and claim the number one spot. But first, he's got another single debuting here at 32, My Body Isn't Ready.

4:32, my body isn't ready. That is somber. As promised, we're getting into another hit from Taylor. Everyone's still talking about the MSG wedding in New York City with Travis and Taylor, but some of the real magic started a week before the ceremony. Taylor Swift and Travis Kelce donated $26 million to organizations across the country, including Dolly Parton's Imagination Library, the Los Angeles Regional Food Bank, also the ASPCA, and so many more. Here is Taylor, Opalite 31. I had a

Taylor Swift at 31. So Ed Sheeran and Martin Garrix recently pulled off the ultimate wedding surprise at the last minute. After their performance in Chicago, they got a DM from a fan asking for the pair to crash his sister's wedding at a nearby planetarium. They decided to make it happen. So they showed up totally by surprise to the reception and hit the dance floor with this song serving as the soundtrack. Repeat, it's ET40 on The Verge.

0: is on the verge of making our chart. Martin Garrix and Ed Sheeran. It's called Repeat It. It's AT40.
1: Coming up next.
0: It's Seacrest, and Noah Kahan falls off with a great divide, leaving room for Benson Boone and our highest debut. 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
2: 10 down, 30 to go. Next weekend, Tyla set to release her new album, A-Pop, which she says the process was completely different from her first project. She was talking about her debut album, how it felt rushed and hectic because she had achieved overnight success with her track, Water. Now she's settled as an artist and she feels more confident with the type of music she wants to make, and she lets the new songs develop themselves naturally. Here's one of the singles from her upcoming album. She did it again. Zara Larsson.

to Fever. Benson Boone just released the first single from his next era, but this is definitely a busy time of the year for him because while he's unveiling his new music, he's also on the road. He recently kicked off his Wanted Man tour. Dates and arenas scheduled across North America, wrapping up in September with a show in Wyoming. Here he is, Time of My Life, new 28.

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5: 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Dua Lipa has a lot of passions, music obviously, and a good book. Her new project takes her love of reading to an entirely new level. We'll tell you about that after 27. Back to Friends, Somber.

Back to Friends, Somber, up 3 to 27 on ET40. All right, Dua Lipa's got a book club. She's been in this since 2021. It's called Service 95, where she personally chooses a different book each month for everyone to read, explore, and talk about. Now she's ramping up her support for the literary arts by opening the Manifesto Library 4 weeks ago as part of a legendary bookstore in Porto, Portugal. Nearly 100 books are included in the project, which relate to four key themes: power, control, voice, and memory. If you make a trip to Europe, you can check it out for yourself. BTS now, Swim 26. Swim.

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1: Bella Kay, I love it, I love it, I love it. Number 23. So we are just outside the top 20. If you just got here, I'm Gracie Abrams. She's known for bearing her soul in the lyrics of her songs, but she said she learned a valuable lesson from her first two projects because she may have shared too much. She recently said that she regrets some of the tracks she released in the past because she didn't consider the impact they'd have on the real people she wrote about. So for her new album, Daughter from Hell, she found a way to be honest, a way to be raw, while also being kind and considerate to the inspiration behind the hits. Her latest project, out this weekend. Here's the lead single, Hit the Wall, 22.

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5: 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I'm going to hold for a second so I can talk to Pedro in New York City. Pedro, thank you for listening in the city there. 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

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Ram and Selena. 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
3: Number 20.

Olivia Dean, Man I Need, number 20. Well, Teddy Swims, busy tour schedule coming this fall. He also has to balance making time for his young son. Teddy FaceTimes his son every day while he's on the road so he doesn't miss any firsts, like the first time he sees a dog or the first time he tries blueberries. Teddy says he is so much looking forward to seeing his son experience Coca-Cola for the first time because he thinks it's going to blow his mind. He's Mr. Know-It-All, 19.

Justin Bieber, Speed Demon, 18 on AT40. Well, a lot of artists endure heartbreak or rejection and work through those emotions through songwriting, but a track by Brontë Fall is about surviving a tornado, literally. She wrote it 6 years ago about the experience of having two trees dropped on her house by a tornado in Nashville and living to tell the story. Her latest single is inspired by a slightly less intense subject of learning to navigate the music industry. It could land on the charts soon. Here it is, Invited, American Top 40 on the Verge track.

0: That might make the chart real soon. It's on the verge. Invited by Bronte Fall.
1: Coming up next,
0: Sabrina Carpenter. She falls off this week with Bring Your Love, but her latest jumps 3 spots. That's coming up. Plus, Kehlani has a current number one R&B track, and it's next.
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0: One Republic needs your love. That's 16. Ryan Seacrest here, and earlier this year, Sabrina Carpenter appeared as a special guest for the new version of The Muppet Show, but now there are rumors she could join another popular crew, the X-Men. A new reboot of the team is in the works at Marvel Studios, and we hear that producers are considering Sabrina for the role of Emma Frost, a villain-turned-hero who can transform into diamonds, which feels like the perfect role for Sabrina, because in the real world, she can transform records into gold and platinum, and platinum again. Here's House Tour 15.
1: Thank you for dinner, baby. I had a really great time.

Top 3 to 15 for Sabrina Carpenter. Alex Warren says his biggest musical inspirations right now are two artists who are also on the countdown, Gracie Abrams and Olivia Rodrigo. He said they're both the queens of writing a bridge because they treat their bridges like a completely different song, and that idea has influenced a lot of his own writing and helped him come up with tracks like this. Look for the bridge, 14, Fever Dream.

0: 40 at number 14.
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0: Ariana Grande coming up and climbing a notch. Plus, Taylor Swift, three spots closer to her 29th top 10 hit. Just ahead.
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13: We are just a few hits away from the top 10. And Ella Langley has made fans all over the world thanks to her hit, Choosin' Texas. But it seems that her biggest supporters are the athletes on Team USA at the World Cup. A few videos have gone viral of the team celebrating a win with a sing-along of their favorite song about the Lone Star State, confirming that players at a championship level identify as Ella's fellas. I love it. Choosin' Texas, 13. Just when-

Steve's in Texas, AT40. 13. Okay, let's get to Ariana Grande in the middle of her Eternal Sunshine tour. And one of her recent shows was a true full circle moment. She played 3 sold-out nights at Amaranth Bank Arena in South Florida, which is the first venue she ever sang in publicly. Way back when she was 8 years old, Ariana made her performance debut singing the national anthem at a Florida Panthers hockey game. And now, years later, she's back, same place, as a headliner. Here she is. Hate That I Made You Love Me, 12.

0: rising 3-11. I knew it. I knew you, Taylor Swift.
1: Coming up next.
0: All right, we will hear from Olivia Rodrigo about her new music coming up. And Harry Styles starts off the top 10 with this.
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2: We've made it to the top 10. Now, the other day, a bunch of unheard Doja Cat songs found their way to social media, and fans believe they were tracks cut from her latest album. Doja has cleared things up. I'll tell you what she said about the leaks after. 10 American Girls, Harry Styles.

0: That is the 10th biggest song in the land on AT40, Harry Styles' American Girls. Well, fans of Doja Cat thought they'd hit the jackpot recently when a bunch of tracks thought to be cut from her latest album, V, landed online with titles like Dead Inside and Ball and Chain. But Doja set the record straight and let everyone know they aren't her. They're all completely AI-generated. She said she's sorry that people were confused, but she wasn't involved in any aspect of the so-called, quote, leaked tracks. We'll let you know when the real stuff's coming from Doja Cat.
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Sienna Spyro, Die on This Hill, number 9. Now, Shakira has teamed up with Burna Boy to make the official song for the 2026 FIFA World Cup, and the track could land on the chart soon. It's called Die Die. It's Italian for Come On, Come On, and Shakira will actually perform it live at the halftime show this weekend in New Jersey. Here it is in our breakout spot, Shakira, Die Die.

0: Die. Shakira and Burna Boy. That's an American Top 40 breakout. 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
0: We are moving through the top 10. And Olivia Rodrigo said she wrote her new album after experiencing real romantic love for the first time. We'll hear some relationship advice from Olivia. But first, it's 8. I Just Might. Bruno.

0: I just might. It's Bruno in the 8th spot on AT40. So let me bounce back to Olivia Rodrigo. Her new album, You Seem Pretty Sad for a Girl So In Love, is a project made of what she calls sad love songs. I talked to Olivia about this, and she was explaining how it feels to conjure those emotions in other people when they listen to her music. Here's Olivia Rodrigo.
1: I think that that's the dream. I mean, that's sort of the primary goal in what I do. I just always want to make people feel understood and hopefully like provide some sort of catharsis or something. And all of my favorite artists do that for me. And so I guess that's the guiding light through all of it.
2: So Olivia Rodrigo is here. What is something that you think someone in their early 20s who falls in love, what is a common mistake that you see looking back of someone that falls in love in their early 20s, for example?
1: Gosh, you really shouldn't ask me. I'm no expert. I mean, I think it's this common thing when you're like feeling really intensely for someone that you kind of like get focus on your friendships as much, or you don't focus on your work or whatever. And I think that's really important. I see me and my friends sometimes fall into that trap and it just never ends well.
0: And Olivia now at number 7, Drop Dead.

0: risk it all. The sixth biggest song in the land.
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0: Now, Zara Larsson, she's got back-to-back hits in this week's top five, and both are recent number ones. Plus, Olivia Dean has a million seller coming next.
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3: The numbers get smaller and the hits get bigger. And fans of this next artist say that her music feels like a rom-com, but she doesn't agree. She's not a fan of rom-coms. When she watches a movie, she much prefers zombie stories because she describes herself as a, quote, closet geek who loves video games and computers. But Olivia Dean pulls from all those different experiences to make songs like this. So easy. Number 5.

stateside, Pink Panthers and Zara Larsson at number 4. Now, we just announced a lineup for our 2026 iHeartRadio Music Festival presented by Capital One, taking over Las Vegas on September 18th and 19th. We got Benson Boone, BTS, Cardi B, Major Lazer, so many more. Plus, Zara Larsson's going to be there, too. 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Number 3, Midnight.

0: Zara Larsson in the 3 spot on American Top 40. So that was last week's number one, which means another artist has made the climb to challenge Samba for the biggest song in the land. We'll find out who scores the hottest track in the USA when we reveal the top two in just a second.
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4: Nothing left but the top two. And this artist in the number two spot first broke onto the mainstream with a track in 2015 called The Less I Know The Better, which many fans consider to be his masterpiece. But he admits that he almost never released it because he felt like it was too basic and didn't belong on an album. His collaborators convinced him it was a mistake to shelve it, and he continued to make tracks that met his high standards, which led to scoring the number two song right now in the USA. Talking about Tame Impala, Jenny, Dracula.

spots, landing at number 2, Dracula, Tame Impala, and Ginny. And that brings us to the number 1 song of the week. And this artist on top has been making music in his bedroom since he was in high school, but songwriting isn't his only talent. He actually spent 3 years in culinary school, so he's admittedly pretty skilled in the kitchen. But these days, he's cooking up hit singles, like the biggest one in North America.

0: is somber with the new number one on AT40, Home Wrecker. Congratulations to Somber once again. So that's it, the weekend's rundown. We'll see you back next time for another set of 40. In between, check us out at American Top 40 on social. And I will catch you weeknights with Vanna White on Wheel of Fortune. 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
1: Coming up tomorrow morning, we've got that Friday morning throwback.
0: That's going to be fun. Get them in. We'll see you back here at 6 a.m. on Electric.

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0: 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Get them in. 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
0: 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Get them in. 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
0: 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Get them in. 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

0: It's Izzy, Wade, and Chantel. Happy Monday.
1: Yay. Hi.
0: What do you think the weather's going to do today?
2: It's going to be hot. Hot, yes. Sticky.
0: Supposed to be 90 here today.
2: Oh, my Lord.
0: I wish it would just cool down. Let's get to 85. Can we do that, please?
2: If it's this bad in July, I'm really nervous for August.
0: Here's what I'm hoping. We're getting it all over right now, and at the end of August, middle of August, it'll start to cool down.
2: Like you know fall. That's not the case.
1: Yeah, because when pumpkin spice comes out, then we need to start cooling down.
2: You can't enjoy pumpkin spice in the heat.
0: No, you cannot.
1: I don't know. As soon as it rolls out from Starbucks, I'm there.
0: Speaking of heat, there's a 14-year-old boy in Arizona who's a hero because he helped an elderly woman with dementia who was wandering for miles in the desert heat.
2: Oh, my goodness.
0: Yeah. He was riding his bike, and he noticed the older woman appeared to be confused. So he stopped. He guided her into the shade, and he stayed with her until she could remember her son's phone number.
1: Aw.
0: Emergency responders were thankful that he found her before the situation got more serious. And the boy, he's going to be honored soon by the Gilbert Fire Department and the Air National Guard. That is amazing.
1: Yeah, why was he riding his bike around in the desert?
0: Well, he's on a motorcycle, it looks like.
1: Oh, okay, so not like a bicycle.
0: No, that's what I thought it was. I was like, man, he is in shape. But no, it's a motorcycle. Oh. However, here's what gets me. You know his mama was like, now listen, baby, I appreciate what you did, but you don't talk to strangers.
1: Never do that again.

0: stuck on 64? Again, at least your playlist is moving.
1: I love it.
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0: It's Electric with Izzy, Wade, and Chantel. And I don't know how to say this in any proper kind of manner.
1: Does it have a G?
0: No.
2: She like ABCD.
0: It does not. But it's early in the morning, right? So we're in the middle of a dookie-demic, right?
2: What?
1: I'm going to be over here. You're about to get in trouble.
2: Yep, I ain't going to participate in this. You are on your own.
0: I saw somebody call it that online, and I thought it was hilarious because they were like, why don't we have a toilet paper shortage like we did in COVID?
2: That's pretty funny. I ain't going to lie. That's pretty funny.
0: So
2: I'm mad that I didn't think of it, to be honest.
0: I want to help you all out by telling you what not to eat.
1: Lettuce.
0: Okay?
2: Okay.
0: Let us continue?
1: Yes, let us pray. Please don't let me be part of this dookie-demic.
2: Is it really lettuce?
0: Yeah. Bagged lettuce and salad kits. So eat Oreos. If you eat Oreos and brownies and cookies, you're safe.
1: If they said bagged chicken, would you have risked it?
2: Yes. Yeah. Yes, I would.
1: Okay.
0: They said some officials believe that the source of the parasite could be lettuce. Specifically, I've been seeing a lot about Taco Bell. So that's not going to keep us from Taco Bell. Let's be clear.
1: Just don't get lettuce.
0: Just don't get lettuce.
2: I had Taco Bell either earlier in the week or late last week, and it was fine.
1: I had it late last week, and I was, you know, okay.
0: Just the usual Taco Bell side effects.
2: Just the usual suspects, yeah. But no, it was

0: So people wouldn't even know if they got the parasite. Be like, well, this is just how I feel after I have Taco Bell.
1: I saw that this is in 36 states now.
0: Oh, geez.
2: Has it? I don't think it's made it up here yet, though, yet, has it?
0: Yeah,
2: has it made
0: it's it to hit West Virginia?
2: Oh, okay. I didn't realize that it had hit us.
0: Yeah, man.
1: 36 is 72% of the country.
0: And you know what I've been craving the past like week? Salads.
1: That's because you can't have them.
2: You can't have them.
0: Yeah.
2: That's exactly
1: I tell you what's sad is you just got married too.
0: What? And I.
1: You know what? You know what that means. You know exactly what that means.
0: You know dang well what I'm talking about. Wade, you look disappointed. You just gave Izzy the dad look. berries.
1: What kind of berries?
0: Specifically raspberries.
2: Oh, I don't eat raspberries.
0: It says possibly because it's hard to scrub a raspberry clean.
2: It's got all those little bumps.
0: And you just can't wash away the parasite. You got to really get down in the crevices.
1: Goodness gracious.
2: The crevasses.
0: And fresh herbs.
1: Fresh herbs? What if you, now, if you grow the, your own, they just don't spring up out of the soil, right? This parasite?
2: No, where does it come from? This stuff was contaminated by a specific type of bacteria that I don't want to mention. And that's what's causing, the problem. Yeah. It starts with an F.
1: Oh. Chantel looks like a puppy. Why did she do the puppy thing? Oh.
2: Almost told you, Jarvis, get down.
3: 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So let's make some memories together thanks to
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0: It's Electric with Izzy, Wade, and Chantel. You were talking about dementia and Alzheimer's earlier.
1: Yes.
0: With the good news. Some scientists have found that people with very high levels of a protein called PTAU217 had about a 38% chance of developing cognitive impairment within about 5 years. So dementia or Alzheimer's or something like that, right? So now we have a blood test to see what your levels are for that specific thing. Scientists say the test could be valuable for identifying high-risk patients for clinical trials and future preventative treatments. I feel like we're getting one step closer to identifying the exact problem. Here's how we're going to prevent it, or here's how we're going to treat it.
2: I was going to say, if that protein's the issue, do they know how to eliminate it?
0: Not yet. But if they can, you know, now that they found it and they can test whether or not you have it, then I feel like we're one step closer to eliminating that.
1: Yeah. And that would be awesome.
0: That would be killer.
2: So is that something like they can test you even at a younger age and be like, okay, when you get, you know, 40 years from now, this is going to happen?
1: Did you say within 5 years, if you have high levels of it, you have a chance?
0: It says if you have high levels of that protein, you've got a 38% chance of developing cognitive impairment within 5 years, 78% within 10 years.
2: So
0: if you've got high levels of that protein, at some point, like the longer time goes, you're going to get cognitive issues.
2: Huh.
0: So it sounds like it's pretty a definitive test.
2: Ugh, that's scary, though.
1: It is scary.
2: Like, do you really want to know if they can't do anything about it?
0: Well, that was going to be my next question. Would you want to take the blood test to find out if you're gonna develop it?
1: If by taking that blood test, one of those clinical trials could help someone else later, even if it's not going to help me, if I'm pushing forward the technology, then yes.
0: I would agree with that. Shani, would you want to know?
2: No.
0: No.
2: Not if, like I said, not if they can't do anything about it. Like, if there's something they can do to help, then yes. But it's like, oh, well, nope. All you get's the knowledge that it's there. Then it's like, no. Because then you're just going to worry about it all the time.
0: I was going to say, I feel like if you're an anxious person, it would not be good for you at all to take the test. Because that's just going to drive that anxiety
1: worse.
0: Yeah.
2: Yeah. Especially if you already have health anxiety.
0: Sky high. Are you a hypochondriac?
2: I do have like health anxiety to an extent. Like, you know, you get a pain somewhere and you're like, oh, what's happening?
0: What's your biggest worry about?
2: We don't have enough time for that.
0: Izzy,
2: I've got a list.
0: You have health anxiety?
1: I have, here in the past year, I've gotten death anxiety.
0: Death anxiety? Like you're worried about death?
1: Yep.
0: Why?
1: Well, just people my age just passing away abruptly scares me. You know, you go to more funerals than you do weddings these days. You realize, you know, you got more behind you than you got ahead of you. And I'm like, if I live in the Tri-Cities the same amount of time I've been living here now, I will be 76.
0: Really?
1: Yeah. And that scares me.

0: Oh, cool, Wade. Depressing topic.
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1: Yo, it's Justin Bieber.
0: Number one.
2: Hey, this is Luke Combs.
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1: Hey, what's up? It's Jason Derulo.
3: Electric 1027.

0: it's Izzy, Wade, and Chantel. And are you guys afraid of frogs?
1: Yes.
0: At all?
2: Wade is.
3: Terrified.
0: That's what I thought. What if I told you about a Japanese tree frog that could help fight cancer?
1: I mean, I think that's good. You just have to knock me out before I get treatment.
2: I was going to say, do you have to, like, eat it?
0: No. Neat. It's in some nerd news.
2: You'd think I'd learn.
0: I would think by now. Researchers found bacteria in the gut of these Japanese tree frogs. They show powerful anti-cancer effects. In tests, a single dose of the bacteria eliminated colorectal cancer tumors in mice. And they also appeared to activate the immune system. Scientists say it's still early. We need to test it a little more, but it's promising. And they think the animal microbiomes might be the key to future cancer treatment. So it is in the rainforest. That's kind of cool.
1: That's awesome.
2: What's disturbing about that is, do those mice already have cancer and we're trying to cure it? Or do we give them cancer?
0: No, they already have it.

0: I don't trust the system.
1: Scientists found a sugar molecule in space. This is the one you were talking about the other day.
0: Cotton candy planets?
1: Yep. The first time sugar has been discovered outside of our solar system, they found it in a massive gas cloud near the center of the Milky Way. Researchers believe the sugar likely formed on tiny dust grains within the cloud, and this gives them hope that other organic molecules may be all over our galaxy, too.
2: I hope it's cherry.
0: I was going to say, I stick with it. Aliens are gnawing down on that.
1: Dude, I think they're down here making us fat. That's what I think is going on. Scientists are thinking that we could do human hibernation, and it could make space travel missions to Mars safer and more practical.
2: I saw this movie. Lawrence didn't want to be woken up. Don't do it.
1: Well, and then what about the Hail Mary movie? That's what they did. They fell asleep.
2: Yep.
1: They're saying it could make it safer. It could reduce astronauts' need for food and water. It would also help protect against muscle loss and the mental strain of traveling for months. So now they're studying animals that naturally hibernate, and then they test certain drugs and methods like ultrasound to see if that can trigger hibernation in humans. Could you imagine somebody make a gun, like a ultrasound gun, and they just shoot it at your forehead, and you're like... Use this out for like 3 weeks.
2: Do you secretly have one of those, and that's what you're doing for Nerd News to make Shani go to sleep every week?
1: that's my gun to make her sleep.
0: I think he's zapping me.
2: I think it'd be cool to go to sleep and wake up on a different planet, but it kind of scares me that I wouldn't want to be the first test flight.
1: Now, the last time I read about traveling to Mars, it would take 6 months to get there.
2: Yeah.
1: With our current state, then you have to stay there for 6 months and then 6 months to come back.
2: Why do you have to stay for 6 months?
1: Because of the orbits of the planets.
2: Oh, gotcha. Nah. You don't think with our technology and all these little aliens bouncing around in their different ships that, I mean, realistically, if we wanted to let people know what we have, we can get there in like a couple of days.
1: I bet those aliens that were coming here went to the center of the Milky Way, and now they're all like,
2: that's why the ships keep crashing.
1: That's right. You can't hold them up.
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4: 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Alex Warren.

0: It's Electric with Izzy, Wade, and Chantel. We talk about AI a lot, but we also, I feel like, talk about technology a lot.
1: We do.
0: But we haven't exactly talked about this. What has technology made easier but less fun?
1: Talking to people.
0: Oh.
2: Yeah.
0: That's true. It used to be special.
1: Yeah.
2: Getting people's phone numbers.
0: Mm.
2: Well, because you would have to ask them, you'd have to find something to write with, or you'd have to memorize it, or you'd have to get their lipstick and write yours on their thigh or something.
0: Oh, can you tell us that story?
2: No. I just made that up. It was something
1: I'd be
2: I saw
1: afraid
2: in a movie.
1: It would smudge off.
0: Mm-hmm. Mm-hmm.
2: Yeah, I saw in the show.
0: You know dang well you didn't see that in a show.
2: I did, I promise.
0: I want to say papers. Writing papers. Like, I used to enjoy, like, actually going to the library, getting a book, opening it up, doing the research that way. Now it's just so easy.
2: Yep.
0: So easy to find information.
2: Sit down at your computer and go at it.
0: Yeah.
1: I was going to say, everything's right there in one place. Although, I hated the Dewey Decimal System. I'm going to lie to you.
2: Did you really?
1: I don't know why. I just...

0: I love the card catalog and all
1: that.
0: I
1: don't know. Like, the thought of it is cool. Like, wanting to go, you know, get the card and then going to the shelf and finding it. But then, like, you know, it was just a lot.
2: You're like, give me AI. Give me Pixie.
1: And then when you had to do, like, God forbid, the microfiche. Oh, Lord. You had to look at, like, old newspapers. Remember that, Shani? Or no?
2: Microfish?
0: Oh. Yeah, she didn't have that.
2: Oh. That sounds like an itty-bitty tiny fish that Izzy would have.
1: I'm out. I'm done with this conversation. You really don't know what microfish is? You know what microfish is, right, Izzy?
0: Oh, yeah. Yeah. It's little pictures of newspapers most of the time, periodicals.
1: Yeah. And you have to put it on the slide and look at... No. Okay. All right. Cool. Cool. I feel 1,000.
2: Went back a little too far.
1: Feel 1,000 right now. 888-937-4487. What has technology made easier, but it's less fun?

0: Electric with Izzy, Wade, and Chantel. This morning we're talking about technology. What has technology made a lot easier but a lot less fun? 888-937-4487. Good morning.
1: So I would probably have to say listening to music.
2: Yeah, because you know what you're going to hear.
3: Yeah.
1: Yeah. You can go YouTube, get whatever you want, or Spotify, whatever you're using. But I remember back in the day taking cassette tapes, and, oh, here's something on the radio, record.
2: I miss those days, man.
1: Yeah. I mean, I enjoyed sitting there recording stuff like that when I was a kid.
2: Dude, one of my favorite things was listening to the Top 40 Countdown on Sundays on the radio.
1: Yep.
4: Mm-hmm.
2: And I could get the list at work.
1: Yeah.
2: Well, Chris, thanks for calling, man. We appreciate you, bud. That's a good one.
1: Hey, y'all welcome. Y'all have a great day.
0: You too, brother.
2: Hey, Electric, good morning.
5: Hey. I think going to the movies or renting a movie at, like, Blockbuster.
3: Oh,
5: because
3: yes.
5: Now you can just sit on your couch and watch whatever you want.
2: Yeah, and, like, you go to Blockbuster and be like, man, I hope they have it. I hope they have it.
5: Right. Or if you wanted to go to the movies, you had to look it up in the newspaper, and then you had to figure out when it was playing, and then you had to gather all your friends up, and then it was a whole ordeal because you go and get the popcorn and picking a place to sit.
2: Or you had to, like, call the movie line and listen to it three times to see which movie was playing when.
3: That's what I used to do.
5: Exactly.
2: Oh, those
5: so
2: are the good
5: ones. So it was way more fun back then.
0: Oh, yeah, 100%. You're absolutely correct.
2: Well, what's your name?
5: Brian.
2: Well, thank you for calling this morning. It's good to talk to you.
5: It's good to talk to you, Izzy.
2: Where you been?
5: I'm just hanging out in Charleston.
2: All right. Well, as long as you're being safe.
5: Yeah, going to work.
2: Well, be careful today. Have a good day, okay?
5: You too.
6: 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So let's make some memories together thanks to
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9: 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I'm Bob Hamilton. Checking back into your Electric 1027 Traffic Center. You got a couple of crashes now, both of them with injuries. We've been telling you about the one West Washington Street, Florida Street on the west side. Now you have one McCorkle Avenue and Kanawha Terrace where you come out of the tunnel down in Jefferson. So that is going to cause you some slowdown. 64 eastbound traffic is busy, especially so around Oakwood, but it's all moving smoothly. We'll keep you updated with everything here in your Electric Traffic Center.
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0: and Chantel, and on this Monday morning, we're talking about technology and how it's made things less fun. Good morning.
1: Good morning, Izzy.
0: What up, Kurt? Kurt, you're in the technology field.
1: Yeah, I'm going to go nerd out on this and say remote access to sites.
0: Oh, where you can just log in and fix a software issue or something?
1: Yep. You know, gone are the days of driving someplace for 2-3 hours, getting there, troubleshooting it. You know, you just log in and boom, boom, 5 minutes is fixed.
0: Oh, but you still can charge them $200, can't you?
1: Oh, of course.
0: Kurt, it's always a pleasure. What were you going to say? I'm sorry.
1: I said that hasn't changed.
0: Nope. It's good to talk to you, brother.
1: Can I give him a shout out?
0: No. Yes, go ahead.
1: Go ahead. Shout out to Stacy.
0: Now, who's Stacy?
1: Somebody I met over the weekend.
0: Uh-oh.
1: I've been known for a while.
0: Uh-oh. Where does Stacy live? Like, what part of town?
1: Kingsport area.
0: K-Town?
1: Johnson City.
0: Well, I hope Stacy has a good day.
1: Exactly.
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0: for the things that I've got.
1: It's Electric with Izzy, Wade, and Chantel. And now this right here was going to be in my top three.
2: But
1: I think he deserves a section all of his own.
3: Oh, okay.
4: Uh-oh.
1: Do you know where this is going?
3: No.
1: Jimothy.
2: Oh.
4: The raccoon?
1: The raccoon. The little trash panda.
2: Poor little guy.
1: Oh, my goodness. Like, I can't decide how I feel about it. Like, I keep watching this video. I have it pulled up. This is, like, the TMZ version. And I don't know if I'm freaked out or if it's somewhat cute.
2: It's kind of all the above.
1: Yeah, like...
2: Yeah. You know you're not supposed to be looking at it, but yet you're like, oh...
4: Did you guys ever watch 90 Day Fiancé?
1: No.
4: You've seen his picture. There's a guy on there named Big Ed, and he has no neck. He has some kind. That's who Timothy looks like.
1: You mean Jimothy?
4: Jimothy,
1: it
4: my
1: is
4: bad.
1: It is Jimothy with a J.
4: I am so sorry. Jimothy looks like Big Ed from 90 Day Fiancé.
1: That's offensive. I don't know for who.
4: To Jimothy, because this guy lied to this girl. It was a horrible thing he did. Go ahead.
2: Did he catfish her with somebody with like a neck?
4: He told her he was taller than she was, and then he told her he wanted kids, but he had a grown daughter, and he didn't really want one, and this poor girl wanted a kid. It was awful.
1: Okay, so sidebar here. How does 90 Day Fiancé work? Do they not? I thought they like met in person.
4: Oh, they do. Dude, there's one guy who was from Knoxville. And he's in prison right now. He was going to go to prison before he ever went to Russia to meet his girlfriend, who worked on the radio there, by the way.
2: Hmm.
4: Yeah, don't even get me started on that show.
2: So you're not a fan?
4: Not very, no.
1: No, clearly he loves the show. He knows everything about it.
2: Okay. This sounds like your guilty pleasure, bro.
1: I think it is.
2: Come on, yeah. You know I want to turn on 90 Day Fiancé. Let's go.
4: I just like the old ones where everybody got in trouble.
2: Oh,
4: those are my favorite ones.
2: I gotcha.
1: Do you enjoy Love Island as well?
4: I don't watch that.
1: Uh-huh.
4: I've never watched that. I don't even know what that's on or what that's about.
2: Look in the camera.
1: Look me dead in the eye.
4: I'm looking. I don't know what that's on or what that's about.
1: Played in the background. Don't be suspicious.
2: Don't be suspicious.
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0: It's Electric with Izzy, Wade, and Chantel. So we did it over the weekend. We saw The Odyssey.
1: Oh, and?
0: I would say it's an absolute must-see. It's probably going to win Best Picture.
2: Really? That good, huh?
0: And I'd say Nolan's probably going to get a Best Director.
1: Dude, you know what my favorite thing I've seen about that is?
0: What?
1: That post where it's like, people keep saying don't give spoilers for The Odyssey. Dude, you had 3,000 years 3,000. to read the book.
0: So now, there were a couple of things in it where I was, I gave it an 8 out of 10.
1: Solid.
0: So yeah. And Colin gave it a 7. And I said, well, why 7? Because that's low for him. Right.
1: Well, I understand why he wouldn't be as into it.
0: Why?
1: You know.
0: Why do you think? Let's see if he gave the answers that you think he would have given.
1: I think it's just like typical that Drake, he goes to see Superman, or if he sees Tom Holland as Spider-Man,
0: yeah,
1: it's action, it's adventure, yeah, it's modern. And I don't know how they portray the Odyssey in this. I haven't even watched any trailers, nothing. Is it more modern day, or do they have it in
0: time
1: period?
2: Yeah, is it all old school?
0: Yeah, it's all old school.
2: What, so did I feel it stick? Like that would, did it stick to the original epic?
0: It did, yeah.
2: What did Colin not like?
0: So I think the problem, it didn't have enough. It had too much dialogue. Mm. There was too much dialogue and not enough action. Right?
2: Okay. Yeah, so. I was like, what? Not enough pictures in the movie?
0: I think that's what it was. But for me, I thought it was dead on. But here's something I noticed though. So like, it's 2 hours and 52 minutes long.
1: Ooh. Jeez.
0: And it feels like it, especially the first hour.
2: Do they talk old school or do they speak like us?
0: No, it's like us.
2: Okay.
0: It's normal. It's normal.
1: See, I don't know how I feel about that, though. Like, if they have it set in a time period,
0: yeah,
1: I feel like you should also speak like they did.
0: Well, I don't remember.
1: Period.
0: I mean, so it's not, I wouldn't necessarily say it's modern. Like, I don't remember any cursing.
2: There was nobody on the boat being like, hey, man, do not take me back home to my big black wife.
0: No, nobody on the boat said that. Well, what's that one meme about Hollywood has spent $1 billion trying to get Matt Damon back home? Because all his movies, you think about it, he's trying to get back home, like The Martian, The Odyssey. I mean, he's just trying.
1: I never thought about that.
0: He's just trying to get home. I saw that meme over the weekend.
2: Have either of you watched The Obsession yet?
1: No, I've seen it's creepy.
0: Colin saw it twice.
2: All right, don't. It's horrible. I don't think you'll like it.
1: It's actually horrible?
2: I watched it this weekend.
0: Here's the thing. It's for the content generation.
2: Well.
0: It's not for us. See, and that's the reason you would love The Odyssey.
2: Because it's for us?
0: Because it feels like you're getting something.
2: Okay.
0: Right? It's like, you know, you're familiar with the story, but yet there's enough of interpretation there to not know exactly beat for beat what's going to happen.
2: Oh, okay.
0: Yeah.
2: What? In Obsession, I saw something I've never seen before in a movie.
0: What's that?
2: I can't say on the radio. That's how bad it was.
0: Oh.
2: Yeah.
1: Oh.
0: Okay.
2: Yeah, and it wasn't like...
0: gratuitous.
2: Like R-rated or yeah, it wasn't, you know, anything freaky, but I mean, it was nasty, but I've just never seen that in a movie before. I'm like, what?
0: See, there was a scene in The Odyssey where I got kind of grossed out. So you meet Cersei. Okay. And I was familiar with, do you know about, so do you,
2: no,
0: want to give the
2: history
0: of Cersei?
1: Oh, no, you go ahead.
0: Okay. So Cersei is apparently a witch. Okay, you come to find out in the movie. And she is a man-hating witch. And she turns Odysseus's soldiers into pigs. And says she reveals their true nature.
1: Mm-hmm.
0: And like the way she does it, it's just unsettling. Because she molds them while they're eating.
1: Ew.
0: And it's and the way they did it, oh my Lord. It just is very. And then there was a Cyclops in the movie, and the Cyclops was a giant. And so they had to get out of the Cyclops's cave.
2: Did you tell Colin where Cyclops came from?
0: I did not tell Colin where Cyclops came from. I'm sorry. All right. If you want to call him later, you've got his number.
2: I got his digits.

0: You can you can fill him in.
1: I bet his answer will be cool.
0: That's exactly what, or he'll give you a thumbs up emoji. That's exactly, but I would give it a, I gave it an 8 out of 10, and I would say it's something you definitely got to go see. Like I didn't even take a bathroom break in 3 hours.
1: I was going to say almost 3 hours.
0: Yeah, that's how, but that's how good it is.
1: I mean, it's got a solid cast.
0: It's got an amazing cast. And I don't remember, but Charlize, I don't remember seeing her in the trailers. Charlize Theron. Is in the, I love saying that. She's in the movie as well.
1: She's a fantastic actor.
0: Yeah.
1: So, actress,
0: It's top to bottom, it's killer. And who's the one guy, Leguizamo, John Leguizamo?
2: Yeah.
0: He does a real, like, a breakout role for him. I mean, he's always been good, but I could see him getting a Best Supporting Actor for this.
2: Man, it's like you're on the Academy.
0: Right?
1: You should be on the board.
0: I'm telling you, it's really good.
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0: And all three lanes of I-64 eastbound are busy between the Montrose on-ramp, the Oakwood Bridge, and the 6477 split, but it's all moving without any extra time necessary. So you're doing great on the big roads. We'll keep you updated here in your Electric Traffic Center.
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0: Bill and Shanny with the top three since we took Jimothy.
1: Oh, there's still a lot going on, don't you worry. But okay. Izzy, you may want to plug your ears for this first one because we're going to talk about sports.
0: Just wave at me when you're done.
1: Spain won the World Cup.
2: I'd like to say I picked those guys.
1: Oh, you thought it'd be Spain over Argentina?
2: I thought it would be Spain over Argentina. And this was Wednesday or Thursday last week. TJ and I were having a soccer discussion in the parking lot. And I was like, I think it's going to be Spain all the way.
0: Sounds exciting.
2: He's like, I think you're right.
1: Oh, so he agreed as well.
2: He's a big soccer guy. I'm not a big soccer guy.
1: Yeah, I mean, I watched when the U.S. was in it, but then when they weren't in it, I was like, eh.
2: Did you see where it overtook baseball as the most popular sport thing?
1: I did read that.
2: Crazy.
1: But it was packed with celebrities. Tom Cruise, Matt Damon, we were just talking about Beyonce, Jay-Z, Timothy Chalamet, Kylie Jenner. All kinds of people were there to watch it. And I did not know this. Did you know the teams get paid, like the countries? So, like, Spain got $50 million. Argentina got $33 million for second place. England, $29 million for third. And fourth place, France, got $27 million. Man. I didn't realize
0: that. Who gets that? Does the team get it or does the country get it?
1: The way it's worded, it almost sounds like the country.
0: Boo.
1: Right? Why'd you say boo?
0: Boo.
1: Ew. So, yeah, so I didn't know that. So, good reason right there. If you decide to play soccer, you might get a lot of money.
2: I think you've missed your opportunity. I think that bum leg is...
1: That singular thing is what's holding you back.
2: That bum leg.
1: That's all it is.
0: What it is.
2: You could bend it like Beckham if you had a good leg.
0: Oh, I can bend it like Beckham and not feel it now.
1: So, number two, more up your alley, Izzy. Jelly Roll and Bunny XO have settled their divorce.
0: Already?
1: Already. He said, apparently, a source close to Jelly said, quote, he is a very generous person by nature and wanted to make sure the divorce was handled fairly and respectfully. And apparently he gave her like a one-time confidential lump sum payment so there's no alimony claims to be made in court.
0: She had a video the other day with Matt Matthews walking around her new house.
1: Oh, Matt Matthews was in it?
0: Mm-hmm.
2: See, he's the comedian?
1: Yeah.
0: Yes.
2: Yeah.
1: With the farm?
2: He's funny.
1: He is funny. Now I kind of want to go watch that video. I haven't seen it yet. And then number three, I saw this video, I think it was yesterday, and I got super excited about it. Napoleon Dynamite. Have you all seen the interview with him now?
2: No.
0: No.
1: It's insane to see him as just like a normal person, just like what he looks like.
2: He looks like a male version of Taylor Swift.
0: I saw him in that skate movie with Will Ferrell and was not impressed.
2: Yeah, he's not. I mean, I enjoyed Napoleon Dynamite, but like, that's the only thing he could ever do.
1: He could probably just live off Napoleon. Like, that's all he really needs.
2: I would hope, yeah.
1: So, you probably remember the iconic dance scene in Napoleon, right?
0: Yeah.
1: So, apparently, he did that freestyle. He was so nervous when it came time to film, he kicked everyone out of the room. And so that he could just be by himself when he did it. He never memorized anything, and he said he was about ready to puke.
0: Oh, I bet.
2: Wow.
1: I like that's one of the most famous parts of the movie, and he just totally made it
2: and
1: up.
2: He just totally on the spot.
1: Although, I mean, to be fair, it didn't look like it was professionally choreographed.
0: No, it did not.
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0: It's Electric with Izzy, Wade, and Chantel. And I've got some good news and bad news, depending on how you want to look at it.
1: What you're going to get first?
0: So caffeine counts are coming to beverages and food products.
2: Like calorie counts?
0: Yeah, it looks like the FDA is going to get, like, sometimes it's on there, but now it's going to be specific, it looks like.
1: Like, it's going to tell you how much caffeine is in something?
0: Yeah, so that you can see exactly how much caffeine you're getting in every sip, okay? Now, the crazy thing about that is, scientists in South Korea have developed a process that turns used coffee grounds into a cleaner burning fuel. Does that sound familiar?
3: No. What's that from?
0: If
3: Mr.
0: I said,
3: Fusion from Back to the Future?
0: Exactly! Mr. Fusion from Back to the Future! Is that amazing?
3: No, I had no idea what you were talking about.
0: They said by exposing wet coffee grounds to extreme heat, they create tiny steam explosions that transform the waste into a charcoal-like material called biochar. And that fuel packs energy similar to some types of coal that burns more cleanly.
3: Did they say what the potential energy of it is? Like, is it equivalent to gasoline?
0: No, they just said the only comparison is that it's a charcoal-like material called biochar. That's the only, and it's a similar energy to certain types of coal, but it burns a lot more clean.
1: I feel like if there was something to replace gas, we would have found it at this point.
3: Oh, we found it. We're just not allowed to know about it.
0: Yeah.
1: Too much money in it.
0: Mm-hmm. Yeah, there's too much money in
3: it. And honestly, I think it came from the horse industry is where I think the reason why they hide it. And because back in the day before cars, horses and carriages were the way people got around.
1: Mm-hmm.
3: When cars first become prevalent, you started losing stables and saddle makers and bridle makers and people who made wagons and people who maintained wagon wheels and people who took care of horses and horse feed. I mean, it's a $1 billion industry. And when cars came along, it put all of those out of business pretty much. And I think that's, they're looking back and they're like, man, we're going to put a lot of people out of business.
1: As somebody who has horses, I feel like it's still a $1 billion industry. No,
0: fair. I don't think that they're worried about putting a lot of people out of work. I think they're worried about losing that revenue stream.
3: Yeah, that's what I'm talking about, putting them out of business.
0: No, the people themselves, like the oil companies.
3: Oh, yeah, that's what I'm talking about.
0: Yeah.
3: No, that's who I'm talking about, yeah.
0: Yeah, for sure.
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4: Good morning, I'm Bob Hamilton, checking back into your Electric 1027 Traffic Center. Highways are starting to look pretty good. The 64 eastbound traffic has thinned out just a little bit there around Oakwood, and they have cleared up both of the crashes that we have had this morning, so everything's starting to fall into place. We'll keep an eye on it, make sure you know what's happening here in your Electric Traffic Center.
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0: It's Izzy, Wade, and Chantel, and it's time for...
1: Dumb Criminal.
0: Where do you think this happened?
2: I'll give it to you. Go ahead, Shani.
3: Florida.
0: Yep. There was another one in Florida that Sheila Winter sent me, and it was about a man and a vacuum cleaner.
3: What'd he do?
0: You know dang well what he did with that vacuum cleaner. Oh, okay. And I can't, and I want to tell it so bad, but we will get in trouble. This one, though, this one's about a 30-year-old man down there named Fernando Alexander Jr. Fernando was pulled over Wednesday, and Fernando tried to switcheroo, but there was one big problem. The car wasn't in park. When I say switcheroo, he and his passenger were switching seats. Mm-hmm. He lifted his foot off the brake. The car was in reverse, so it immediately started rolling back until it actually hit the police car that was behind him.
2: That's a no-no, Alejandro.
0: Yeah. Nobody was hurt, thank goodness. Fernando did try to run off, but he was caught. He was arrested, and now he's got felony charges, including leaving the scene of a crash with property damage. And also, he a drug dealer. So he had a suspended license on top of that. Yep.
3: So he wasn't drunk? Wasn't a DUI situation?
0: Nope. Doesn't say it was. Just decided to switch seats for some reason. I don't know what the deal was.
3: Well, that's why I thought drunk, like, oh, okay, I'm not going to be the driver. And that's also why I forgot to put it in park.
0: Yep, because he was intoxicated. Mm-hmm. Have you ever seen the video of the guy? So the officer pulls over this lady, and she has a passenger, a male passenger. And while he's talking to the lady, the male passenger just gets out of the car and takes off running. So the police officer has to, and the police officer's like, where are you going? You don't even have a warrant. You're not in trouble. And he knows him. The officer knows him, but the dude keeps running off. So the officer has to chase him down. And then he's like, man, what were you doing? You weren't even in trouble. And now you're fleeing the scene. Now I got to arrest you. It was hilarious. He ran for no reason.
2: Was he cheating on his girl?
0: No.
2: Oh, I thought that's
0: right. I don't know. That may have been a good reason.
2: Yeah.
0: I didn't even think of that.
2: I don't want to get caught.
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0: It's Electric with Izzy, Wade, and Chantel. Now, how big is the Megalodon?
1: Oh, I don't even know.
0: Wade, you were just in a... You were just in its mouth. I feel like...
2: Well, that was a juvenile. I want to say it's somewhere between 60 and 80 feet.
0: Oh, dear goodness.
2: Yeah.
0: Okay, big boy.
2: It's huge.
0: I thought this was a big boy until you just said that. A 14-foot, nearly 1,700-pound male great white shark named Contender. That sounds like a bull.
2: That is a big boy, and I still think it could eat you pretty easily. It would just take a lot more bites.
1: Yep.
0: 14-foot, 80. You're going to die either way.
2: Yeah.
0: It briefly triggered his satellite tag in North Carolina's Outer Banks. Were you all close to there?
2: No, not really.
0: Oh, was it not that close?
2: We were at Emerald Isle. Mm.
0: Well, I guess it wasn't like the little pain. I was trying to think of another word to use, like the...
2: Because you didn't want to say that G at the end.
0: Yeah, the... Well, that without a G would be pin. Thank you. So, ping.
2: Okay. There's this huge difference from what you said.
0: It wasn't long enough to get its exact location, but scientists say he's probably pushing north on his usual summer route. I love that he has like the same thing he does each summer. He's like, these are all the places that I stop by.
2: Well, they all vacation, right?
1: Yeah, they are. Yeah, they get tired and they're like, man, I need a week off to go down here and get some shark booty, make some babies. Maybe you know what's crazy is they covered up their eyes, plugged up their noses, and they still find their way.
2: What?
0: What?
1: Yeah, sharks. They can still navigate without their eyes and noses.
2: Really?
1: Yeah. So that's what they think. They think it's the electrical field from the earth, and that's what they follow.
2: Oh, gotcha.
0: Wait. Scientists actually plugged up their noses and covered their eyes?
1: Mm-hmm. And sharks are still like, it's all right. I don't need to see. I don't need to
2: see. What would you do if you're swimming in the ocean and all of a sudden you come up on a shark that's wearing like a blindfold?
1: And nose plugged up, I would help it. I'd be like, come here, let me help you.
0: He's like, oh, now I can see you to eat you.
1: I would think it was some practical joke somebody was pulling on a shark.
0: I need to see video footage of this. What do they use? How do they do it?
1: I can't. I don't remember. It was a long time ago. I read that, and I was like, wow.
0: That sounds mean.
2: It does sound.
0: Like, no wonder they want to eat us. I'd be livid.
1: Get that blindfold away from me.
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1: 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I'm Bob Hamilton and your Electric 1027 Traffic Centers. We take that last look across the valley's highways. It is a good one. No crashes, no delays, no troubles whatsoever on the interstate system. So the big highways run well. Thank you so much for that. Enjoy your day. We'll be back in here about 3:30 this afternoon. 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

0: It's Electric with Izzy, Wade, and Chantel. So yesterday, first of all, we spent all day outside yesterday weeding the gardens.
1: Oh, wow.
0: And so we were looking for a little treat. So we went to go, I don't want to say the restaurant, because I don't want to make anybody there necessarily feel bad.
2: I think you should.
0: I don't want to. I'll say it's in Taze Valley up here. I'll say that much. But I'm like, hey, as soon as I say this, somebody's going to know. Shannon wanted a acai bowl. Mm-hmm. And she goes, can you get some cocoa nibs and some honey on that? And I'm like, okay, cool. And so I go in there and I order the bowl and I'm like, yeah, she wants some honey and some cocoa nibs on it. And the girl looked at me. Now, mind you, this is somebody Riley's age. So I'm old enough to be your dad. She goes, you mean cacao? And I was like, I guess I do.
2: I would be like, no.
0: I was like, I guess I do. So we were talking about this off air just a minute ago. And I said, did you know it's now pronounced cacao? And they're both, Izzy and Chantel are both like, no, you're crazy. You're crazy. I'm like, no, I got corrected yesterday.
1: And I thought it was something the car said from that Disney movie. Or like, Pixar, or whatever it is.
0: Ka-chow. So I opened up ChatGPT and I've named my ChatGPT assistant Pixel because, you know, designer, whatever. And I'm like, hey, Pixel, good morning. And I said, hey, what's the difference between cocoa bean and cacao bean? And she goes,
3: pretty much nothing. Like, she was the most condescending.
2: Oh, that's not the word.
3: Handheld device.
0: No, right?
3: She was. Dude, I'm telling you, she was the rudest thing. I was like, what is her problem? That she talking down to you like that? Why does she sound rude? Except I used other words.
2: He did. Izzy got really upset.
0: In fact, used other words.
3: I was offended by her tone.
0: He's like, I would throw that phone.
3: I would. I would put her in the trash.
2: Although I feel like that's the tone I would have used with that lady or girl, whatever she was.
0: She was a girl.
2: Be like, do you just not know how to pronounce cocoa?
3: Yeah. What, are you stupid? Where did you grow up?
2: I want to ask where she went to school, and I bet I know.
0: Hurricane.
2: Watch her, but like, who was your teacher? She'd be like, you were.
0: That would be awesome if you had her in school.
2: That actually would be kind of hilarious.
0: When I go in there next time, I'm going to be like, who was your teacher?
2: See if it's the same girl.
0: Oh, I know what she looks like.
2: I was about to say take a picture of her, but that might be illegal.
0: Hey, hold still. Let me take a picture. I want to show Chantel.
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0: Hill and Shanny with the top three since we took Jimothy.
1: Oh, there's still a lot going on, don't you worry. But okay. Izzy, you may want to plug your ears for this first one because we're going to talk about sports.
0: Just wave at me when you're done.
1: Spain won the World Cup.
2: I'd like to say I picked those guys.
1: Oh, you thought it'd be Spain over Argentina?
2: I thought it would be Spain over Argentina. And this was Wednesday or Thursday last week. TJ and I were having a soccer discussion in the parking lot. And I was like, I think it's going to be Spain all the way.
0: Sounds exciting.
2: He's like, I think you're right.
1: Oh, so he agreed as well.
2: He's a big soccer guy. I'm not a big soccer guy.
1: Yeah, I mean, I watched when the U.S. was in it, but then when they weren't in it, I was like, eh.
2: Did you see where it overtook baseball as the most popular sport thing?
1: I did read that.
2: Crazy.
1: But it was packed with celebrities. Tom Cruise, Matt Damon, we were just talking about, Beyonce, Jay-Z, Timothy Chalamet, Kylie Jenner. All kinds of people were there to watch it. And I did not know this. Did you know the teams get paid, like the countries? So, like, Spain got $50 million. Argentina got $33 million for second place. England, $29 million for third. And fourth place, France, got $27 million. Man. I didn't realize
0: that. Who gets
1: that?
0: Does the team get it or does the country get it?
1: The way it's worded, it almost sounds like the country.
0: Boo.
1: Right? Why'd you say boo?
0: Boo.
1: Ew. So, yeah, so I didn't know that. So, good reason right there. If you decide to play soccer, you might get a lot of money.
2: I think you've missed your opportunity. I think that bum leg is...
1: That singular thing is what's holding you back.
2: That bum leg.
1: That's all it is.
0: That's what it is.
2: You could bend it like Beckham if you had a good leg.
0: Oh, I can bend it like Beckham and not feel it now.
1: So, number two, more up your alley, Izzy. Jelly Roll and Bunny XO have settled their divorce.
0: Already?
1: Already.

0: He said, apparently, a source close to Jelly said, quote, he is a very generous person by nature and wanted to make sure the divorce was handled fairly and respectfully. And apparently he gave her like a one-time confidential lump sum payment so there's no alimony claims to be made in court.
1: She had a video the other day with Matt Matthews walking around her new house.
0: Oh, Matt Matthews was in it?
1: Mm-hmm.
2: See, he's the comedian?
0: Yeah.
1: Yes.
2: Yeah.
0: With the farm?
2: He's funny.
0: He is funny. Now I kind of want to go watch that video. I haven't seen it yet. And then number three, I saw this video, I think it was yesterday, and I got super excited about it. Napoleon Dynamite. Have you all seen the interview with him now?
2: No.
1: No.
0: It's insane to see him as just like a normal person, just like what he looks like.
2: He looks like a male version of Taylor Swift.
1: I saw him in that skate movie with Will Ferrell and was not impressed.
2: Yeah, he's not. I mean, I enjoyed Napoleon Dynamite, but like, that's the only thing he could ever do.
0: He could probably just live off Napoleon. Like, that's all he really needs.
2: I would hope, yeah.
0: So, you probably remember the iconic dance scene in Napoleon, right?
1: Yeah.
0: So, apparently, he did that freestyle. He was so nervous when it came time to film, he kicked everyone out of the room. And so that he could just be by himself when he did it. He never memorized anything, and he said he was about ready to puke.
1: Oh, I bet.
2: Wow.
0: I like that's one of the most famous parts of the movie, and he just totally made it up.
2: He just totally on the spot.
0: Although, I mean, to be fair, it didn't look like it was professionally choreographed.
1: No, it did not.
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0: It's Izzy, Wade, and Chantel.
1: I think I'm glad Monday's over with.
2: I am too.
1: Or at least part of Monday's over with.
2: It's been a Monday.
1: It's been a Monday, for sure.
0: It has.
1: One of the Mondayest Mondays ever. Coming up tomorrow in the 7 o'clock hour. So I want to set the scene here. So you're...
2: Picture it.
1: In your office, right? Picture it. Sicily, 1943.
0: St. Olaf.
1: Is it St. Olaf?
0: I don't know.
1: I don't know what it was. So you're in your office, right? And a zombie apocalypse breaks out. What office supply are you going to go with as the best weapon for your zombie apocalypse?
2: Ooh, I'm
1: going to throw a person something at the office.
0: Yeah, right. I'm going to throw a person tomorrow. We'll tell you tomorrow, though, who I am.
1: So now we know who he's going to throw. I'm sorry.
0: I'm not.
1: I mean, I'm sorry that a person is getting thrown. It's kind of like one of those things, again, like if a bear is chasing you, I only have to be faster than you.
0: That's exactly right, and yeah. I will like, be.
2: I one love that saying. It's like, why are you tying your shoe? And it's like, because I got to be faster than you are.
1: We'll see you back here at 6 a.m. on Electric.

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Jessica. How you doing? You ready to take on the week, or you're like, oh, it's Monday? I haven't decided yet which one I'm going to be. You know, I don't want to go ahead and

minute. So apparently Taylor and Travis, they still honeymooning, and they got this off-the-grid thing going on. You want the full scoop? It's up now in style.com.

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America Girls, Electric 1027. So how about, have you already began your back to school shopping? I know that my youngest daughter, who is a rising senior in high school, we went back to school shopping. Clothes shopping was a dud, an absolute dud, because one, everything is expensive, and then two, I really don't get the trend why everything has got a butter themed, okay? And then three, can I just say this too? If you like this color scheme, more power to you. I love that for you, but I'm not really digging all of the different browns and the very muted colors. They're just very

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But if you like it, I love that for you. You're Hispanic at the Disco.

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tonight. High about 88, low 69. Partly sunny Wednesday, slight chance of rain. High around 82. Steady swims. Lose control. Electric 102.7.

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Resource Fair. That's coming up August 5th. 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
5: Mostly sunny today, high 87, partly cloudy tonight, low 70. Rain, possibly a thunderstorm for your Tuesday, high 88, low 69, partly

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They're coming back tomorrow morning. 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
2: Sunshine today, high 87. Partly cloudy tonight, low 70. Rain, possibly a thunderstorm for your Tuesday. High about 88, low around 69.

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So not only did the Odyssey movie win the box office for this past weekend, they're saying now it is the summer hit of 2026. 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

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Throwback of the Day is going to be Heaven by DJ Sammy when that plays. You want to be the 10th caller. You want a $25 gift card for LaRobies. It's coming up before 5:30. I can't.

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9: It's Electric 102.7. Going to be cloudy, hot, and hazy today. High 89. Cloudy overnight, low 74. Then things get a little complicated. Tomorrow, severe thunderstorms are possible. Strong thunderstorms, damaging winds, large hail, even the possibility of tornadoes. The high is going to be 86. We're keeping an eye on this. It all has to do with what the weather's like tonight before we know how bad it'll be tomorrow. Whoa.

0: It's Electric 1027, Olivia Dean. So easy to fall in love. It's the Kid Conley Show. Somebody somewhere came up with a list of celebrities who are just hanging on by a thread in terms of their career. Somebody put The Rock on there. Blake Lively, Ryan Reynolds, you get that. Katy Perry, you know, she did the astronaut thing. It hurt. J-Lo is another one. Kanye, obviously. Jared Leto, Nicki Minaj, Ellen DeGeneres, Lizzo, Meghan Trainor. They're all on the list.
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Electric 1027 Jelly Roll Bunny XL's divorce has been finalized. They're splitting a lot of things. 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We'll talk about it coming up. 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

7. Just a reminder, Throwback of the Day is going to be Heaven by DJ Sammy whenever that plays. 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That's before 5:30. 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

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He wants to do one more big Hootie and the Blowfish tour before that happens. 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
1: It's Electric 102.7. Going to be cloudy, hot, and hazy today. High 89. Cloudy overnight tonight at low 74. And then tomorrow, thunderstorms possible with strong, like strong storms, damaging winds, large hail, even the possibility of tornadoes. High is going to be 86. We're watching this one. It's Electric 102.7.

0: 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Dancing with the Stars on tonight, 8 o'clock ABC. Actually, TV's not too bad tonight for a Monday. American Ninja Warrior, that's on at 8 o'clock NBC. Tonight is the 15th season premiere of King of the Hill. That's going to be on.
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Factor 1027, the throwback of the day is Heaven by DJ Sammy. When it plays, you're going to want to be the 10 caller. You're going to win a $25 gift card for LaRobie's down in St. Albans. Piping hot, delicious pizza and sandwiches at an iconic restaurant. Just fantastic. Heaven by DJ Sammy. It's coming up before 5:30 right here on Electric.

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0: 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It's Electric 1027. Welcome to the Kid Conley Show. You are listening for the throwback of the day. It's Heaven by DJ Sammy, whenever that plays. You want to be the 10th caller, you're going to win a $25 gift card from LaRobie's in St. Albans. It's Heaven by DJ Sammy. That's coming up before 5:30.
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2: Good afternoon. I'm Bob Hamilton checking back in again to your Electric 1027 Traffic Center. Highways are looking pretty good. You got one crash, 5700 block of McCorkle from about an hour ago they're still working with. And you got heavy traffic now around the 6477 split and westbound at Oakwood, but it's all moving pretty smoothly. We'll keep you updated with everything here in your Electric Traffic Center.
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here at 1027, I don't know if you've noticed, there is poor air quality out there. Lots of smoke. The Canadian wildfires are in full effect. Creed had to cancel over the weekend. They had a show. Black Keys, John Mellencamp, Sebastian Bach. They're just canceling concerts everywhere because of smoky skies. That is not in the spirit of rock and roll to me.

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4: It's Electric 102.7. Going to be cloudy, hot, and hazy today. High 89. Cloudy overnight, low 74. And then severe thunderstorms coming up tomorrow. Possibly damaging winds, large hail, even the possibility of

hit music station, Electric 1027. John Heater said in an interview that his dance in Napoleon Dynamite, it was completely ad-lib. He just moved everybody out of the room and danced for 2 hours, and they picked their favorite cuts.

0: Capital City's hit music station. I know you're waiting for that throwback of the day. It's going to be Heaven by DJ Sammy when it plays. You want to be the 10th caller, you're going to win a $25 gift card for LaRobie's in St. Albans. That's coming up before 5:30.
1: Good afternoon. I'm Bob Hamilton checking back in again to your Electric 1027 Traffic Center. Three things going on right now. You got a crash with injuries. That new entrance to the shops at Trace Fork, Jefferson Road, RHL Boulevard, two-vehicle crash with injuries there. You've got a tree down Spring Hill Avenue and Chestnut Street down in South Charleston. And you've got a crash from earlier they're still working with in the 5700 block of McCorkle in Kanawha City. 64 westbound traffic starting to get heavy, but it looks good right now here in your Electric Traffic Center.
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It's Electric, 1027. That is the throwback of the day. Congratulations going out to Amanda Campbell. Sissonville, she just picked herself up a $25 gift card for La Robie's down in St. Albans. Some of the best pizza we have in this area. You're going to love that. Another chance to win coming up tomorrow afternoon right here. It's Electric, 1027.

0: second, I guess, chronologically. Yeah, anyway, it sold for $3.75 million over the weekend. Just in case you're wondering, it's $3.75 million for a prop. Doesn't work. Weighs 14 ounces. If it worked, you can kind of see that, you know. If it worked.
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2: Good afternoon. I'm Bob Hamilton checking back into your Electric 1027 Traffic Center. And it's quitting time here in the capital city. You got one crash from about 25 minutes ago. That is going to be Jefferson Road, RHL Boulevard. That's that new back entrance to the shops at Trace Fork. Also have a tree down on Spring Hill Avenue and Chestnut Street in South Charleston. Rest of the valley busy but moving smoothly. We'll keep you updated here in your Electric Traffic Center.
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Did you see Tom Brady slap Logan Paul? People are saying it's staged. I'm saying, guys, it's WWE. Come on. 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
2: It's Electric 1027. Very important forecast here. Going to be cloudy, hot, and hazy. What's left of today? High 89. Cloudy overnight, low 74. Then tomorrow, everything blows up on us. Thunderstorms possible tomorrow. Some of them could be strong. Damaging winds, large hail, even the possibility of tornadoes. High is going to be 86. We're going to keep an eye on this one for you and keep you updated. Here's Justin Bieber. 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

0: This comes from U.S. officials have linked a Taylor Farms plant in Mexico to cyclospora, which is, you know, that parasite that's caused people some issues. We'll put it the nice way. They supplied lettuce to Taco Bell in like five different states. One of them was here, and that's where they've traced it back
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7: 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I'm Bob Hamilton in your Electric 1027 Traffic Center. If you take that last look across the valley's highways, as far as the big roads go, interstates and main highways have been in good shape all afternoon long. You've got one crash right now they're still working with. Jefferson Road, RHL Boulevard. That's that new back way into the shops at Trace Fork, so that's going to be slow. Everything else been in good shape. Have a wonderful evening. We'll jump in here bright and early tomorrow morning, roll into a Tuesday here in your Electric Traffic Center.
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0: 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But
1: 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There's a new study out that says driving the speed limit could save you a lot of gas. 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

0: These beautiful things that
1: it's electric, 1027 The Kid Conley Show. A new study has found that driving the speed limit could save you 6 million gallons of gas and 50,000 metric tons of carbon dioxide pollution every day in the U.S. if everybody does it. And it would only add 54 seconds to your day. So think about it. It's electric, 1027.

Patrick 127, Sabrina Carpenter's house tour. The Kid Conley Show is on, so if you're thinking of packing up and maybe starting your life again elsewhere, that's so dramatic. They say the best state to move to in 2026 is New Hampshire, believe it or not. Four states in New England finished in the top 10. New Mexico was last overall. West Virginia was near the bottom.

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2: It's Electric 102.7. Going to be cloudy, hot, and hazy the rest of the afternoon, what's left of it. Cloudy overnight, low 74, and tomorrow it kind of hits the fan. We got some severe thunderstorms possible, strong thunderstorms, damaging winds, large hail, even the possibility of tornadoes. The high of 86. We're going to keep an eye on this one for you. 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
1: 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Couple of holidays today. National Lollipop Day. National Fortune Cookie Day. So...

Greg, 1027 GameStop CEO says games are irrelevant to their company revenue. Maybe it's like one of those movie theater things where they don't make money off the movie. They make money off $30 tubs of popcorn. Is it like that? What are they making money on? I don't know. We'll find out. It's Electric 1027.

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